And I touched your face, narcotic mind from ladies, Mary Jane. And I called your name like an addicted to cocaine, calls all the stuff you'd rather blame. And I touched

yard, cracking jokes in the corner of our mouths, and I feel like I'm laughing in a dream. If I was young, I could wake outside your school, 'cause your face is like the cover of a magazine.

that Hawaiian noises. He's banging on them bongos like a chimpanzee. Oh, that didn't work.